That's Kanye West, along with Jamie Foxx and Gold Digger here inside your morning hip hop hustle. Now it's time for your back in the day for June the 10th. 91 years ago in 1935, Alcoholics Anonymous was founded in Akron, Ohio by William G. Wilson and Dr. Robert Smith. 83 years ago in 1943, the ballpoint pen was patented by Laszlo Biro of Budapest, Hungary. 82 years ago in 1944, Joe Nuxall, the youngest pitcher in Major League history, made his debut at 15 years, 10 months, and 11 days old. He walked 5 batters in less than an inning. 48 years ago in 1978, affirmed won the Belmont Stakes and captured horse racing, Triple Crown. Only 13 horses have ever done it, and no horse had won the Triple Crown since until American Pharoah finally did it in 2015. 40 years ago in 1986, Nancy Lieberman Klein became the first woman to play in the men's pro basketball league. She was a member of the Springfield Flame and the Washington Generals in a men's league called the U.S. Basketball League. The Washington Generals is the name of the team that also gets beat up by the Harlem Globetrotters all across the U.S. Not the same team, though. 24 years ago in 2002, John Gotti died in prison from cancer at the age of 61. 22 years ago in 2004, Ray Charles died of liver failure. And 12 years ago in 2014, actress and

0: Ruby Dee passed away at the age of 91. And most of us remember her as Denzel's mother in American Gangster and as mother's sister in Spike Lee's Do the Right Thing. And that's your Back in the Day for June the 10th. Our Jams Radio question of the day: what's one thing you miss about the early 2000s? One of the responses that we received: burning mix CDs for people. No one does that anymore because we have streaming and digital platforms. It's so easy to get music now. No one does that anymore. Well, most anyone doesn't do it. There's a couple old schoolers that's still out burning them CDs for people. Somebody asked me to burn a CD. I'm like, dude, can I just send you like MP3s? Can I send you my Spotify playlist? You know, I gotta burn this CD. Okay. I gotta go find a CD to burn, dude. I gotta go find a CD burner. Like, those things don't really exist like they used to anymore. What's your question or your response to our question of the day? One thing you missed about the early 2000s? Let us know on our Facebook page. Our questions posted and pinned to the top of our pages. You can also hit us up on the Jams Radio Hotline, 803-250-5933. 803-250-5933. Our Jams Radio question of the day: what's one thing you missed about the early 2000s? More coming up for you inside your morning hip-hop hustle. Got the Ying Yang Twins for you. TLC coming up, The Far Side. And we'll tell you about another Juneteenth event coming up in our community. 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
11: Weather channel forecast of the Midlands. Hot temperatures expected here the rest of the week. Just a typical summertime pattern for us. And there will be a few showers from time to time to dodge. 94 the high today with sunshine. A clear sky tonight at 73. Sunny, warm, and humid tomorrow. A pop-up shower or storm. High tomorrow 96. 99 on Friday with sunshine. And we stay in the upper 90s for the weekend. Richard DeWedding at the Weather Channel.
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Valentino and Mrs. Officer here inside your morning hip hop hustle with your Mac Man, Eric Mac. And taking place June 19th, the Orangeburg County Juneteenth Family Reunion, honoring our past, uniting our community, and shaping future generations with pride. 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Come out to celebrate freedom, history, and community with fun activities, great food, and good vibes, of course.

0: celebration in Orangeburg culture, connection, and joy. A Jams Radio question of the day. What's one thing you miss about the early 2000s? We want to know about it. Our question is posted on our Facebook page. Pinned to the top, let us know what your answer is. You can leave us a comment there. You can also leave us a comment on our Jams Radio hotline, 803-250-5933. That's 803-250-5933. Our question of the day, what's one thing you miss about the early 2000s? Now, to me, the internet felt small and more personal back in those days. Didn't feel like it's this massive construct that it is right now. Remember those blogs? You had all these crazy blogs all over the place. Those forums you could go into and like, the crazy people in. Those custom messages, away messages. Like, if you had AIM, you had those custom messages back in the day. And algorithms didn't actually control what we see and hear like it does now. So that's something I missed from the early 2000s. Now, some of the responses I got in burning mix CDs for friends, flip phones, and satisfying button clicks. Remember, you used to actually click the buttons back in the day. Going to Blockbuster on a Friday night. Yeah, I missed that one, man. It was movie night. Go get there. You can rent three of them. You know, yeah. Remember that? When it was start, and it started sending them to your house. And now that was really cool. Disposable cameras and waiting for photos to be developed. Playing Snake on a Nokia phone. Someone said that. Customizing MySpace profiles. Of course, I miss MySpace as well. MySpace is still around, though. You still go and see stuff that still kind of linger. What's your answer? Let us know. Facebook and our Jams Radio hotline, 803-250-5933. More coming up for you inside your morning hip-hop hustle on the way for you. Dougie Fresh and the Get Fresh crew of Shanti coming up. Got the Loonies on the way for you as well. And we got your entertainment buzz for today. It's your morning hip-hop hustle on your Jams Radio Network.
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2: 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Call 843-905-3511 today. John Price says it best when he says,
3: do the right thing, accident advice, call John.
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7: Okay, party people in the house. You're about to witness something you've never witnessed before. Yes, it's the original human beatbox, Dougie Fresh, and his partner, the Grand Wizard, MC, Ricky, D&S, me in the place to be. And we're going to show you how we do it for 85 Kick It Live, all right? Because I got a funny feeling you're all sick of all these crab rappers biting their rhymes because they're backstabbers. But when it comes to me and my friend Doug Fresh here, there is no competition because we are the best, yeah. Finesse and press, which we prove. And y'all will realize that we are the move. So listen.

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0: Been around before my mother's born. 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
0: I says, I am. 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

Dougie Fresh and the Get Fresh crew, Lottie Dottie, inside your morning K-pop bustle. Your Jams Radio question of the day. What's one thing you missed about the early 2000s? Let us know on Facebook. Just pin to the top of our page. Leave a comment there on our question of the day. You can also hit us up on the Jams Radio.

0: East. I got five on it here inside your morning hip hop hustle with your Mac Man, and it's time for your entertainment buzz for today. Now, NBA star Jimmy Butler teased last week that while he's in rehab for his knee, he's been working on a country album. And he even shared a clip of Breland on vocals. Now, country star Jordan Davis can confirm, and he said he's heard a lot of the album and that it's quote-unquote awesome. He also said, quote, he's a crazy talented guy. It's really cool to see a guy that I've been a fan of for a long time be so on fire for country music. So I guess coming soon is Jimmy Butler's country album. Something just doesn't match with me and Jimmy Butler and country music, y'all. I can see other people doing country music, but Jimmy Butler just doesn't seem like country to me. Maybe if he did rock and roll, I could buy it. The country? Nah. And that's your entertainment buzz for today. A Jams Radio question of the day for Wednesday. What's one thing you missed about the early 2000s? Is it the music? Is it the clothes? Is it MySpace? Let us know. Tell us on Facebook. Our questions posted on our Facebook pages and pinned to the top. Leave a comment there. You can also leave a comment on our Jams Radio hotline. 803-250-5933. That's 803-250-5933. Our Jams Radio hotline and our Jams question of the day. What's one thing you missed about the early 2000s? And here are a few more responses that I've got. Saturday morning cartoons. Yeah. Remember when that was still a thing in the 2000s, man. You got up on Saturday morning, kids ran to the TV and hit the cartoons because you mostly only got them on Saturdays. Of course, we had the Cartoon Network by that time. But still, Saturday morning cartoons was still a thing. Video games without constant updates or microtransactions. Nobody was charging you a bunch of money to upgrade your status back then. The excitement of hearing your favorite song on the radio. Now you can just click and bang, and you got it. So those are some of the things that people miss from the 2000s. What's that thing you miss from the 2000s? Let us know on Facebook and also on our Jams Radio hotline. More coming up for you inside your morning hip-hop hustle. 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

0: David Banner, and play inside your morning hip hop hustle with your Mac Man. And it's time for your Mac Man's random facts for Wednesday. The piece of metal on the end of a pencil that holds the eraser is called a ferrule. It's also the metal piece that holds the bristles of a brush to its handle. That's spelled F-R-R-U-L-E. Oppenheimer is the highest grossing movie that never hit number one. It made $330 million at the box office in 2023, but peaked at number two. And the buzzsaw it ran into was Barbie. Barbie kept it from hitting number one. Over half the edits on Wikipedia are made by less than 1% of its users. And one 41-year-old man named Stephen Pruitt is responsible for creating 33,000 articles and making more than 6 million edits. In fact, he's made at least one edit to one-third of all the articles. When margarine was first created, it was illegal to make it the same color as butter, so manufacturers dyed it yellow. But eventually, margarine became so popular that butter manufacturers started dyeing the butter yellow. So neither one of them are supposed to be yellow. So white butter is natural butter. Just letting you know. And even viruses can get viruses. The first virus that infected other viruses was found in 2008. And those are your Mac Man's random facts for your Wednesday. A Jams radio question of the day for Wednesday. What's one thing you missed about the early 2000s? Let us know on our Facebook pages. The question is posted and pinned to the top of our page. And also leave us a comment on our Jams radio hotline, 803-250-5933. That's 803-250-5933. Our Jams question of the day. What's one thing you missed about the early 2000s? And here's some more responses. 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Ringback tones and ridiculous ringtones. You guys remember the ringback tones? Yeah. And the internet feeling less polished, more chaotic, and more fun, one person said. So what's your answer? Make sure you leave it for us on Facebook and on our Jams radio hotline. 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
5: Weather channel forecast for the Midlands. High temperatures expected here the rest of the week. Just a typical summertime pattern for us. And there will be a few showers from time to time to dodge. 94 the high today with sunshine. A clear sky tonight at 73. Sunny, warm, and humid tomorrow. A pop-up shower or storm. High tomorrow 96. 99 on Friday with sunshine. And we stay in the upper 90s for the weekend. Richard DeWitting at the Weather Channel.
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0: in my room. And that's going to wrap up your hustle for today. Back for you tomorrow at 6 a.m. with another edition of the Morning Hip Hop Hustle. 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What's one thing you missed about the early 2000s? 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The question is posted and pinned to the top of our pages. And also hit us up on the Jams radio hotline, 803-250-5933. That's 803-250-5933. Our question of the day, what's one thing you missed about the early 2000s? It's going to be a beautiful day today. Go out and do something today. Be productive and do something that you like. If you can't do something you like something you do. Going to leave you a Gangstar and Work. It's your Morning Hip Hop Hustle. It's your Mac Man. And I'm out.
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And before I get too deep in the show, man, let me just say what up to our folk down in the PD area, Flowtown, nothing but love on 107.5 Jams. Of course, Sumter, they on and popping right now, 92.3 and 93.3. And right here in the beautiful city of Orangeburg, man, we got it jumping and pumping on 95.7. So shout out to the Jams Radio Network, the Jams Radio Nation. Our Jams Radio family, we got a lot of events coming up, a lot of things to talk about for your Hump Day Wednesday. So lock it down and get ready to ride out, because I got nothing but the best throwback hip-hop and R&B coming up, man, all right? Speaking of

0: few upcoming Father's Day events. Of course, some Juneteenth celebrations as well. There's a big Peace Up and Guns Down rally happening down in the PD area this weekend. I'll tell you all about. And I'll be helping host a big car and bike show down in Lynchburg, South Carolina, with one of our DJs, the one and only Chief Rocker DJ Taz. He'll be in the building as well, man, down in the Pleasant Grove area. So tell you about those events and a lot more things coming to the area when I return. I got all your favorite throwback hip-hop and R&B on the other side as well. So ride out with your mama's brother, Uncle Buddha. 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
3: 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Unless you spend it on a guitar and never learn to play it, but lie and say that you did. 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

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And I saw a little piece of a documentary the other day. 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And, man, there was a lot of stuff about these brothers that I didn't even know or didn't even realize. And Eric Sermon, man, this dude is

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1: 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Like we are.

Harrisburg. And on this next one, man, I want to give a shout out to Darren the Human Beatbox Robinson. Rest in peace, man. That's right. From the Fat Boys. Today is actually his birthday, man. That's right. He passed away back in 1995. So rest in peace to the Human Beatbox. Here's the Fat Boys with Can You Feel It? Your station, 95.7 Jams.

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I know what you want. Your throwback hip hop and R&B radio station, 95.7 Jams. And coming back, man, I got a few topics I want to touch on. E-Mac had a topic on his Hip Hop Hustle Morning Show. I'll tell you what that is when I return a little bit later on today. We got celebrity birthdays. I do got a throwback fact for you, of course, man. And I got some more stuff like that happy hour mix coming up a little bit later on, 5 o'clock, all right? Throwbacks, that's what we're doing. Keep you down locked in right here. More music right now from TLC. Got Puff and Mace, Can't Nobody Hold Me Down. Got that by special request coming up right now.

baggy jeans, rockin' day glow. Oh, that was a vibe. We're throwing it back. Throwback hip-hop jams on Jams 95.7.

0: 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Hey, 95.7 Jams, Orangeburg. We locked in, baby. And I tell you what, man, E-Mac always has a good topic on his Hip Hop Hustle morning show. I was checking him out this morning, man. Bright and early this morning. He's there at 6 a.m. Ooh. Sometime I can't do it. 6 a.m. I still be turning over sometime. But I'm up a little bit every now and again. I'm up early and I get to check them out. And the topic of the day today was, what's the one thing you miss about the early 2000s? What's the one thing you miss about the early 2000s? Ooh, what goes to your mind? What comes to your mind first? BET Uncut for me. Yeah, but what is the one thing you miss about the early 2000s? Is it the clothes? Is it the music? You know, what is it? You know, follow us on social media, our Jams radio pages. Leave a comment. And also call us at 803-250-5933 and leave a comment, man, all right? More throwbacks on the other side. Keep it down locked in. Orangeburg, you're riding inside the house party. 95.7 Jams.
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love this record right here, man. One of the first records I had as a kid, and I heard Q-Tip freestyling to this beat the other day on social media, man. It was pretty dope, too. Waka Flocka on this next one, No Hands. Got some Wu-Tang Clan on deck coming up next. You're locked in, House Party, Throwback Hip-Hop and R&B, your station, 95.7.

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I don't know what you heard about me. 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And let me tell you about the big Orangeburg Heritage Festival coming Friday night, June 19th. We want you to be a part of something extraordinary. One city, our heritage, our future. Calling out everybody for this one, man. There'll be vendors. There'll be food trucks, man. There'll be a lot of different performers and a whole bunch of different gospel choirs and singers out there, man. So come on out, man. We'll be celebrating heritage, culture, and community. Downtown Orangeburg, 5 p.m. to 9 p.m. Friday, June 19th. It's the Orangeburg Heritage Festival, man, all right? Throwback hip-hop and R&B live at 5. We're going to slide back down memory lane. I like to take a little journey to the 80s.

What's the one thing that you miss about the early 2000s? That is his topic of the day from the Hip Hop Hustle Morning Show this morning. Leave a comment on our Jams Radio social media pages or give us a call at 803-250-5933. Right now, here's music from Aaliyah.

0: with the single ladies. Happy Hump Day Wednesday, baby. That's right. Once you get over the hump, we're going to slide downhill into the weekend. Hey, listen up. There's a big Juneteenth celebration happening down in Orangeburg on Seaboard Street. So come on out, join us, and celebrate freedom, history, and community. 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Awesome event happening Friday, June 19th. All starts around 10:30 a.m. Well, 10 o'clock a.m., I should say, on Seaboard Street right here in Orangeburg. So make sure you make plans to come on out. Big Juneteenth celebration Friday, June 19th, Seaboard Street, 10 a.m. Hey, more throwbacks on the other side, and get ready for that happy hour mix. DJ Ski, he's in the building. He's up next. 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

0: understands the assignment each and every day. Shout out to our folk making their way home from the JOB right now, swerving through traffic, trying to get to the crib for this Hump Day Wednesday. Locked in, listening to my brother DJ Ski. Blaze up all your favorite throwback hip hop and R&B, man. That's only part one. We got part two coming up next. But real quick, I want to let you know what today is. Today is National Egg Roll Day. Yeah, egg roll day. When I think of that, of course, I think about Chinese food. Yeah. You know, egg rolls go way back. It's a Chinese tradition. I love a good egg roll. I mean, you can use so many ingredients to make one, man. You know, you chop it all up real small. You can use shrimp, pork, cabbage, onions, man. All kind of ingredients. Making myself hungry right now, but happy National Egg Roll Day to you, all right? More throwback hip-hop and R&B. We are in the mix. Salute to the city, man. It's our brother DJ Ski. It's Happy Hours, your station, 95.7 Jams.
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mix. And check this out. I was reading something a few minutes ago. I thought this was kind of crazy, man. Maybe you might want to put your phone down sometime and stop scrolling. You know what I mean? Especially when you're like at a sporting event or a concert or a wedding or something. Check this survey out. 1 in 10 adults admit they missed a once-in-a-lifetime moment because they were too busy scrolling on their phone. You know, you go to these events, you know, basketball games and different concerts and stuff, and you see folks with their heads buried in their phones, you know, after they done paid all this money to get in the event, and then they miss a once-in-a-lifetime moment or something like that, you know? But, yeah, 1 in 10 adults admit they missed a once-in-a-lifetime moment because they were too busy scrolling on their phone.

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5: Weather channel forecast for the Midlands. Just an isolated thunderstorm for tonight. Low 71 degrees. Increasing storm chances late this week, Thursday, Friday, with upper 90s in the forecast and dangerous heat indices. Factor in the heat and humidity. We've got heat indices in the triple digits, and we've got upper 90s for the weekend, too. Higher storm chances early next week, Monday and Tuesday. I'm meteorologist Scott Lauriemore at the Weather Channel.
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1: Neptune's dogged out.
2: Yeah. Of course. I'm actually waiting on the boss now. Yeah, he says that we have some kind of special assignment or something. I'm supposed to be calling you like any minute.

R-A-T-T, Buddha Rat Man. I had a little comment, a little topic I wanted to put online today, because some people say iced tea and some people say iced tea. Which one is it? Is it iced, T-I-C-E-D, or is it I-C-E? Is it iced or iced tea? Which one is it, man? Follow me on social media and leave a comment on my page. I need to know right now, which one is it? Is it iced tea or is it iced tea? Somebody said, no, Uncle Buddha, it's sweet tea. But what if it's unsweet tea? Yeah.

Times Dope, Greatest Man Alive. Hey, throwback hip-hop and R&B inside the house party. Shout out to all of our listeners celebrating their special day, man. If you're locked in listening, celebrating your birthday, happy born day to you, all right? Sasha Obama. Seems like we watched her grow up from a little kid. Well, she's 25 years old today, y'all. For real. Yep. Kate Upton is 34. Tristan Mays is 36. Shane West is 48. Faith Evans, we talked about this earlier. She's 53 years old today. Bill Burr turns 58. Kate Flannery is 62. And Gina Gerson is 64 years old. So shout out to everybody locked in listening, celebrating their special day, birthdays, and all that. Juicy J, time to get low. 95.7 Jams.

0: Damn, you know, Nan. Hey, almost time for me to shut down the house party and bounce. I got to get on about the way Orangeburg. But real quick, I got your throwback fact for the day. Let's just slide down memory lane. Let's say 22 years ago today, that's when Ray Charles, the legend, he passed away. He died from liver failure 22 years ago today. Quick throwback fact for you. More music coming back on the other side. Then I got to check out of here, man. I got to shut down the house party. Keep it locked in. Ride with your boy, your station, 95.7 Jam.
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12: Weather Channel forecast for the Midlands, just an isolated thunderstorm for tonight, low 71 degrees, increasing storm chances late this week, Thursday, Friday, with upper 90s in the forecast, and dangerous heat indices. Factor in the heat and humidity, we've got heat indices in the triple digits, and we've got upper 90s for the weekend, too. Higher storm chances early next week, Monday and Tuesday. I'm meteorologist Scott Lauriemore at the Weather Channel.
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Soul Sonic Force, Planet Rock, your throwback hip-hop and R&B radio station. That's going to do it for me and Mama's brother, Uncle Buddha, man. I got to bounce. I got to get out the way. I'm back in the building tomorrow. You know what we do. Same time, same spot. We're going to get it on for your Throwback Thursday. Yep. And tune in bright and early tomorrow morning. Check out my brother, E-Mac, Hip-Hop Hustle Morning Show. He'll have a new topic of the day for you. So lock it in and listen, man. All right? Enjoy the rest of your evening, Orangeburg, and keep it dial locked right here to your station. 95.7 Jams. I'm gone. It is my way, it's been on the morning, and I'm not gonna think. It is my way, but come to the mic, come to the top of the song.

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3: Weather Channel forecast for the Midlands, just an isolated thunderstorm for tonight, low 71 degrees, increasing storm chances late this week, Thursday, Friday, with upper 90s in the forecast, and dangerous heat indices. Factor in the heat and humidity. We've got heat indices in the triple digits, and we've got upper 90s for the weekend, too. Higher storm chances early next week, Monday and Tuesday. I'm meteorologist Scott Lauriemore at the Weather Channel.
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